You've got it here on Froggy 98. Brian is back here with you, riding shotgun on a Wednesday night. I missed you yesterday. I was filling in for Corey earlier in the day, but don't worry. Papa's back home. And I've got all kinds of today's best country lined up for you, because I'm looking out for you. So let's get some Lauren Elaine up next.

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5: We'll try for partly sunny conditions as these light showers from earlier today thin out this evening. Remaining mostly cloudy tonight into Thursday with another round of showers and storms looking to set up throughout the morning. Morning lows for the second morning in July will fall to the lower 70s as we ever so slowly see temps cool this week. From the 1011 Severe Weather Center, I'm meteorologist Jessica Blum.
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1: 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Oh, no.

Long live them, baby. It's Froggy 98. Hey, I got to give a special shout out to my boy Alex G from Lincoln. He was the winner of the Test Your America IQ. Alex came by today, and he got a brand new girl from Rubidoux. No word if you got a pocket constitution, but if the choice is between those two, I'd probably take the constitution. It's Froggy 98.

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1: It's Froggy 98. A little bit cooler today, if you want to call it today cooler. I guess when you go from 105 to 90, that is technically cooled down. I don't know. I still think it's pretty hot. Make sure you're staying hydrated. It's going to be hot for a while. It's Froggy 98.

It's Rocky 98. Hey, if you're going to the Uncle Sam Jam at Haymarket Park on Friday, the time has been moved because of that heat that we were just talking about. Like I said, I've been sweating for, I think, the last 72 hours. It's ridiculously hot. Been pushed from 5 to 6 p.m. Again, because of that heat. Other than that, seems like it's going to be a good time. It's Rocky 98.

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It's Froggy 98. Some big news out of Wisconsin today. Yeah, remember Sean Eichhorst, former Nebraska athletic director? Well, he's now the current Wisconsin athletic director. Just got hired today. We'll see how it plays out. Probably not well. It's Froggy 98.

Froggy 98 is the soundtrack to your Wednesday night. Hey, be sticking around for 16 more minutes because I got some Thomas Rhett queued up for you. That's right, and coming up in 5 minutes, that's right, 5 more minutes, I've got some Cole Swindell for you.

Oh, I really like that one. I really do like that one. Hey, your pal Brian is here riding shotgun with you on a Wednesday night. We've been having some good times. Listening to all kinds of today's best country. Because you're listening to Froggy.

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11: We'll track for partly sunny conditions as these light showers from earlier today thin out this evening. Remaining mostly cloudy tonight into Thursday with another round of showers and storms looking to set up throughout the morning. Morning lows for the second morning in July will fall to the lower 70s as we ever so slowly see temps cool this week. From the 1011 Severe Weather Center, I'm meteorologist Jessica Blum.
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Try U98. I don't know about you, but I have been getting mosquito bites up the wazoo lately. Got to be aware of that because the Jamestown Canyon virus has been detected in mosquitoes in Lincoln. Don't worry, deaths are pretty rare, but considering my luck, it's Froggy 98.

It's Froggy 98. We had some severe weather last night. Also, we had that out at Lake McConaughey. Keith County Emergency Medical Services, nailed it. They had to respond to some flipped campers out at Lake McConaughey. Certainly kind of ruined my camping vacation. It's Froggy 98.

It's Froggy 98 on a Wednesday night. All right, I've got some big news out of the pond here. Froggy 981 World Headquarters is what I like to call it. Megan Maroney, she's coming to Pinnacle Bank Arena. 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Got some tickets for you. It's Megan Maroney up next.

0: Rocky has your chance to win tickets to Jason Aldean at Morton Amphitheater on Saturday, July 25th. Don't fall apart, yeah, come on, hard, don't tell on me now. Rocky's even going to hook you up with a nice stay at a hotel.
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It's Froggy 98. We've been having a good time tonight. Woo! It's hot, though. A little bit cooler today, but still pretty hot. Make sure you're staying inside, staying hydrated. It'd be terrible to be around a bonfire right now. I don't know. Sitting around a fire when it's 90 degrees? Wild. It's Froggy 98.

0: It's Froggy 98, and we are the soundtrack to your Wednesday night. Come on now. Your pal Brian is here with you, riding shotgun. We've been having a good time tonight. We're listening to all kinds of today's best country, because that's just what you get when you listen to Froggy 98.
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9: We'll try for partly sunny conditions as these light showers from earlier today thin out this evening. Remaining mostly cloudy tonight into Thursday with another round of showers and storms looking to set up throughout the morning. Morning lows for the second morning in July will fall to the lower 70s as we ever so slowly see temps cool this week. From the 10-11 Severe Weather Center, I'm meteorologist Jessica Blum.
0: Froggy did the test, and with the Froggy app, you can listen to today's best country anywhere, except underwater. Froggy ruined a couple iPhones on that one. But hey, it was all in the name of science. Kind of.

It's Froggy 98. We talked a little bit yesterday, earlier in the day. I was filling in for Corey. We were talking about the Log Road Fire. That was a fire that just started a little bit north of the South Fork Fire that started in North Platte, the Panhandle area, a couple weeks ago. Governor Pillen has now declared it an emergency. It has spread to over 1,000 acres. We're thinking of everybody out there.

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Big news out of Lincoln County. The Lincoln County Historical Museum is not only marking their 50th anniversary, they are also trying to raise awareness to get congressional honors for volunteers of the North Platte Canteen during World War II. If you haven't read about it, look it up or check it out on our Nebraska 250 list. That's Froggy981.com. 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

It's Rocky 98. You know, just a little bit after he was sending lawsuits up the wazoo, Nebraska Attorney General Mike Hilgers has officially approved the Medical Cannabis Commission's regulations. It now goes to Governor Jim Pillen for approval. It's Rocky 98.

Froggy 98 on a Wednesday night. Hey, I've got some Jordan Davis tickets that have been burning a hole in my pocket, and they have got your name on them, Steve. 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

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Your pal Brian's here with you, riding shotgun. And we're having a good time tonight with all kinds of today's best country. Got some George Burge.

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9: We'll track for partly sunny conditions as these light showers from earlier today thin out this evening. Remaining mostly cloudy tonight into Thursday with another round of showers and storms looking to set up throughout the morning. Morning lows for the second morning in July will fall to the lower 70s as we ever so slowly see temps cool this week. From the 1011 Severe Weather Center, I'm meteorologist Jessica Blum.
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It's Reggae 98. How about Ella Langley, man? I'm still at a high. She's bringing the Dandelion Tour to Lincoln. We're getting all kinds of great concerts in Nebraska lately. I'm so excited. Dandelion Tour, sold out, Pinnacle Bank Arena. Today's best country is Ella Langley. Yeah.

It's Froggy 98. Hey, I've got some Kane Brown tickets for you. That's right, he's going to be at Harrah's Serco this summer. Froggy981.com if you want to win some tickets. Kane Brown's up next.

It's Froggy 98, and it was a little bit cooler today. Granted, cool is a subjective term, I suppose. Yes, technically, 90 degrees is cooler than 105. But still, I'm going to write a strongly worded letter to the weatherman.

It's Rocky 98. Big weekend this weekend for the big 250. Hey, if you are going out to the Uncle Sam Jam on Friday, it has changed. Start time has gone from 5 o'clock. Now it starts at 6 o'clock. It's Rocky 98.

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It's Rocky 98 on a Wednesday night. I've had a rip-roaring time hanging out with you tonight. A hoot and Manny, but it is late past my bedtime, and my mom is here to pick me up. So Brian is signing off for the night. I've got all kinds of today's best country queued up for you, though. Don't worry. 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
2: Yeah,
3: well,
2: she
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2: Maybe she looked at the chart beforehand. But no, that's not why I was self-conscious. I don't even see the receding in them. Like a guy, you can see the receding hairline. It's right there in front of you.
3: Yeah,
2: I would think you'd be able to see them gums.
3: It starts creeping, though, and then you get used to it. And by the time you realize you have a five head, you don't even know.
2: What's a five head?
3: Bigger than a four.
2: What's a four?
3: A four.
2: Say, what's a forehead? I got me.

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9: We'll try for partly sunny conditions as these light showers from earlier today thin out this evening. Remaining mostly cloudy tonight into Thursday with another round of showers and storms looking to set up throughout the morning. Morning lows for the second morning in July will fall to the lower 70s as we ever so slowly see temps cool this week. From the 10-11 Severe Weather Center, I'm meteorologist Jessica Blum.
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0: Who can say?

0: gloves are off. But Froggy still has Gary and Johanna.
1: Bone spur, though, I ain't. That is not leaving my mouth.
2: Don't mess with the bone spur. When I saw that on the x-ray, they were x-rayed a different part of my body, and I saw that in my big toe. I said, what is that? It looks like a dragon. It looks like a bone dragon on your big toe.
1: Bone dragon.
0: Gary and Johanna.
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0: Froggy knows you want more of Gary and Johanna.
1: I don't know anything about kidneys. Real, I mean, other than what they do. Like, can you function? Is there anything different without having one of them?
2: Right. I don't know. What do the kidneys do?
1: Oh, I knew you were going to ask that after me. After me saying I knew what they did. After me saying I knew what they did,
2: well,
1: I didn't.
2: Don't claim.
1: I didn't really
2: don't
1: know.
2: Make claims.
1: That's why I was trying to move forward in the conversation.
2: No, I want to know.
1: You got to go back and ask me questions like
2: Dr.
1: that.
2: Dr. Gary, I would like to know what the kidneys do. Are you Googling right now?
1: Kidney do. They do a lot of stuff. They're very important to the body.
2: Wow, thank you.
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2: 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You've got to be number one.
3: Yeah, you have to be now.
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3: 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It sounded disgusting coming out of his little mouth. I'm like, why would you guys say this? And I blame it on school. Well, then the other day, I'm trying to get my kids out the door, right? I'm like, let's go. Let's go. Hustle your bustle. Let's go.
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9: Partly to mostly cloudy overnight tonight. There's still a chance for some showers and thunderstorms. The chances are on the lower end, but if we do see a thunderstorm, there is a small chance that storm could be severe as well. As we go into the day on Thursday, we are expecting high temperatures to be in the upper 80s to low 90s. Partly to mostly cloudy, chances for showers and storms will increase as we go into the late morning and then once again into the late evening. From the 1011 Severe Weather Center, I'm meteorologist Carmelo Latuca.
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6: Partly to mostly cloudy overnight tonight. There's still a chance for some showers and thunderstorms. The chances are on the lower end, but if we do see a thunderstorm, there is a small chance that storm could be severe as well. As we go into the day on Thursday, we are expecting high temperatures to be in the upper 80s to low 90s, partly to mostly cloudy. Chances for showers and storms will increase as we go into the late morning and then once again into the late evening. From the 10-11 Severe Weather Center, I'm meteorologist Carmelo Latuca.
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0: This is the Bryant Air Conditioning, Heating, Electrical, and Plumbing Froggy Forecast.
7: Partly to mostly cloudy overnight tonight. There's still a chance for some showers and thunderstorms. The chances are on the lower end, but if we do see a thunderstorm, there is a small chance that storm could be severe as well. As we go into the day on Thursday, we are expecting high temperatures to be in the upper 80s to low 90s, partly to mostly cloudy. Chances for showers and storms will increase as we go into the late morning and then once again into the late evening. From the 1011 Severe Weather Center, I'm meteorologist Carmelo Latuca.
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9: Partly to mostly cloudy overnight tonight. There's still a chance for some showers and thunderstorms. The chances are on the lower end, but if we do see a thunderstorm, there is a small chance that storm could be severe as well. As we go into the day on Thursday, we are expecting high temperatures to be in the upper 80s to low 90s, partly to mostly cloudy. Chances for showers and storms will increase as we go into the late morning and then once again into the late evening. From the 10-11 Severe Weather Center, I'm meteorologist Carmelo Latuca.
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1: Froggy's been known to have a little gas.
0: Froggy finally found an air purifier to get the smell out. 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
1: The big city of David City has the Butler County Fair, July 14th through the 19th. On Wednesday, there's a polka dance. On Friday, July 17th, it's Aaron Tippin. 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
6: Partly to mostly cloudy overnight tonight. There's still a chance for some showers and thunderstorms. The chances are on the lower end, but if we do see a thunderstorm, there is a small chance that storm could be severe as well. As we go into the day on Thursday, we are expecting high temperatures to be in the upper 80s to low 90s, partly to mostly cloudy. Chances for showers and storms will increase as we go into the late morning and then once again into the late evening. From the 10-11 Severe Weather Center, I'm meteorologist Carmelo Latuca.
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13: Mostly cloudy this morning with a 40% chance of showers and thunderstorms. A severe storm can't be ruled out. Temperature rising into the mid-80s by noon. This afternoon, partly to mostly cloudy with a 30% chance of showers and thunderstorms. Once again, a severe storm can't be ruled out. High temperature in the upper 80s. From the 1011 Severe Weather Center, I'm meteorologist Brandon Rector.
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1: Cassie had to choose to get with someone with no arms or no legs. 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

0: Well, this is it for a minute. We're not going to be in tomorrow or Monday, actually. 6:23 right now. High today. Well, let's start with this. It's 78 now. Storms are possible. High today, close to 90. We'll keep you updated on the weather as we make our way through the day. 4th of July looks great. 86 and sunny.
1: Perfect.
0: Why Am I Still Single with Sauter Heyman Jewelers on the way after 7 o'clock this morning. Our feature, what's the guy's name again?
1: Andrew.
0: I wasn't here when you guys met him earlier in the week.
1: That would help.
0: I think it would help with my memory. You don't think so? We got to be careful about the memory stuff. Danny Glover just diagnosed with Alzheimer's. See that?
1: No, I didn't.
0: Yeah. Yeah.
1: That's sad.
0: I know. So not remembering stuff ain't funny business.
1: It's not funny business. I don't know why you think it's... I think it's funny.
0: I think that I'm the butt of a lot of your top 10 jokes, probably.
1: Sometimes I'll say this. A few jokes make you laugh through the pain, but I am worried about you sometimes.
0: Oh, well, that's nice.
1: Yeah.
0: You did ask about my sores already right out of the gate. I appreciate that.
1: I'm very concerned.
0: But I think more out of curiosity.
1: Well, there's both.
0: It actually is out of concern.
1: I wouldn't be curious if I wasn't concerned.
0: More out of just straight up entertainment on your half. But that's fine as long as you ask, I guess, right?
1: Yeah. Do you think it's entertaining to me to think about you having a bunch of sores on your butt? No.
0: Yeah, I think it is. I think you laugh. I think you just in a room by yourself, think about it, and just start laughing. Okay. Gotta wear pants up underneath my by my belly button.
1: It is kind of funny to me.
0: Nah, I got shingles, by the way. we're talking about. So, yeah, we'll be turning on the cams after 7 this morning. Also, what else do we got going on? We got, big contest, the KC Roll Call in Kansas City. We're still working on that. So if you want to go see Jason Aldean down there, make sure to go to froggy981.com and sign up. So should be a fun morning here. So hopefully you can stick around with us. Okay, we'll be turning on the cams. Why Am I Still Single? All of that is on the way. And we'll fill you in. What's going on with Taylor Swift and Travis Kelce? Are they getting married this weekend or what? We'll tell you what we know when we come back.
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9: Mostly cloudy this morning with a 40% chance of showers and thunderstorms. A severe storm can't be ruled out. Temperature rising into the mid-80s by noon. This afternoon, partly to mostly cloudy with a 30% chance of showers and thunderstorms. Once again, a severe storm can't be ruled out. High temperature in the upper 80s. From the 1011 Severe Weather Center, I'm meteorologist Brandon Rector.
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0: Looks like she's getting married this weekend. Taylor Swift and Travis Kelce, everything's kind of pointing in that direction. They have requested that the streets be blocked off around Madison Square Garden, where they are, I don't know if you guys talked about this when I was gone a couple of days ago, but they're building, rumored to be, they're building a castle inside of Madison Square Garden.
1: That's what people were saying, yeah, because you're not going to just do...
0: You don't think they're going to build a castle inside of it?
1: I think they're going to build some... Yeah, I do. If there's even a wedding in there. This is the thing. The Swifties know, the common folk don't, that Taylor is known for distractions. So people... There's been rumors that maybe the wedding's not actually there. That this is either like a viewing of the wedding, like the actual wedding somewhere else, but they're letting people come watch it in that building. I don't know. Whatever.
0: Oh, lame. So that would be a watch party?
1: Kind of.
0: Like I was at yours when I was in the room in the back with a TV. That's the only way I could see.
1: That wasn't even a thing. You know, you keep saying that, and that I didn't have that available. Like, I didn't have Taylor Swift money. That was not a thing in my life.
0: I was in the side room in the back, and it was videoed on a TV. That's how I watched the whole thing.
1: It wasn't. I didn't pay for any cameras to do that.
0: Must have been free. I don't know.
1: No, it wasn't.
0: Pretty big time.
1: No way. I'm not saying that that's real. There's just a lot of rumors because people are saying like, this is a little crazy that she would make it this obvious, like the exact location.
0: I know, but people are going to find out, aren't they, no matter what, unless she just does it secret, and she's not going to. It's
1: unless she does a decoy.
0: I guess, but are you going to do Madison Square Garden as a decoy? That's a pretty big decoy.
1: Well, but I'm not saying it's not, it's just a decoy. It could be a decoy plus something.
0: Plus something, some little extras.
1: I could see it being something like that.
0: Did you see who's going to be singing? Now, I don't even know if this is true, but who's singing at the wedding?
1: Who? I saw a bunch of names. Who?
0: Well, I heard Stevie Nicks. I heard that earlier. But did you hear the newest one, Tim McGraw?
1: Yeah, I heard that one.
0: Do you think that's real?
1: There's more than that, too.
0: Who else?
1: I can't remember. Sorry.
0: It's okay.
1: I read them and I was like,
0: big names. You weren't impressed by them.
1: No, I was more so thinking like this is starting to feel like a concert.
0: Oh, Kanye ain't gonna be there. Was it Kanye that was talking trash about her? One of his songs.
1: Talking trash about her. One of his songs. He's the one who went up when she won some award.
0: Oh,
1: was
0: yeah,
1: like,
0: that's right.
1: Yeah, I mean the songs were the least of the worries.
0: nobody will know until it's over, and then maybe, hopefully, somebody. Unless they make, is she going to make them sign a non-disclosure and grab their phones?
1: She already did.
0: Really?
1: Yeah.
0: To all of the guests that are coming, they're sworn to secrecy about all the details?
1: Yeah, but the non-disclosure wasn't that impressive. It wasn't, like, as ironclad as you would think it would be. It wasn't even, like, saying people couldn't video.
0: Oh.
1: But, yeah, there's a non-disclosure agreement. All the invites had, like, watermarked people's names on them. So if they got leaked, they would know exactly who leaked them.
0: Wow. So, yeah. Okay.
1: Yeah. Okay. Mm-hmm. But also, I mean, you think she's inviting anybody that would be like that? That would be stupid enough?
0: I don't think so, but you never know.
1: Yeah, I don't know. I don't know.
0: You never know. I would think if it would be anybody, it would be Travis. Looks like he comes from kind of humble beginnings.
1: Yeah, and like so Travis has some cousin.
0: Yeah.
1: Yeah.
0: Yeah, they may be doing some stuff. Those are the ones I'd worry about, probably.
1: Right.
0: Not
1: right,
0: her
1: right,
0: side.
1: Right.
0: But anyway, we'll keep you. As soon as we find out, we'll be, you know, the world will be talking about it. Just like in just a few minutes, we'll talk about this. The couple that climbed the top of the Empire State Building.
1: Crazy.
0: Unbelievable. What are they doing up there? Why did they climb to the top of the... And they're Russian, by the way. I don't know if you know that. You know they're Russian?
1: Yeah, I kind of know a little bit about them.
0: Okay. All right. Well, we'll talk about that in a minute. 6:40 right now, Froggy 98.
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0: So here's the audio from a New York helicopter police officer in air traffic control in New York when they spotted the couple on top of the Empire State Building. So just now, I don't know if you're going to be able to hear it through this. I'm just going to play it from my phone. But it's just so New Yorkish.
1: Why?
0: Just
1: accent?
0: Listen to
2: what's going on over there. Cookies has climbed to the top of the Empire State Building, the top of the spire.
3: Oh, that's awesome.
1: Huh?
3: It's not some worker changing a light, is it?
2: Nah, it's a male female dressed in black. They had some flag they were waving when they were up at the top.
0: Just so nonchalant.
1: They're like, awesome. That feels like a movie.
0: Yeah.
1: That's crazy.
0: I know. It looked like she was in some type of a cat outfit. Like they had their faces covered. How did they climb to the very top of that? And they still had people that were tourists there at the Empire State Building. You know how they had that, the little enclosed area?
1: Uh-huh.
0: They don't even know what's going on. They're just kind of walking around, chilling. And then at the very top of that antenna, two people climbed to the very top of that. No ropes, no nothing. Faces covered. Lovers. He ended up finding out because he ended up asking her to marry him right there on the platform.
1: What? You know, if he could, he would. That's what that tells me.
0: Yeah.
1: If you are sitting next to a man right now and he ain't done it for you yet, he could. This guy climbed to the Empire State Building for his girl. Hot. You know that.
0: Yeah, they were good looking too. And then she took off her mask. She said, I don't care. I'll reveal myself right now for the world to see.
1: Mm. There is this couple. There's a documentary about them.
0: No way.
1: Yeah, it's called Skywalkers, I think. Yeah, so people like recognize them almost immediately because people are like, who are these people that did this? Yeah, they are known for doing stunts like this, like climbing stuff.
0: Really?
1: How do you get into that?
0: I think you just start climbing as a kid.
1: I knew you were going to say that. Climbing trees.
0: Yeah, I mean, doesn't it? That's
1: from
0: where it's got to start.
1: To the Empire State Building. That's a crazy progression. That's wild. Yeah. Huh. I don't know. They didn't, like, hook themselves to anything?
0: Nothing. Nothing.
1: So
0: they
1: crazy.
0: Just climbed it. Somehow they just climbed to the top of it.
1: How are you not scared of the height? I can't handle it. Uh-uh.
0: We've talked to people like, you know, I don't know if you've ever noticed this driving, like out in the country, you'll see a huge tall tower. That's a radio tower. They also use those for TV. And there are people that make a killing for a salary that climb to the top of that and have to change light bulbs for your airplanes so airplanes can see it and they don't hit it.
1: That's crazy.
0: They say when you get to the top of that, you can't see it when you're driving down the road, but when you get to the top of it, it's swaying.
1: No.
0: You can't tell from the ground. So I guarantee you, at the top of that, that was swaying
1: that is
0: back and
1: so
0: forth,
1: crazy.
0: Even though you couldn't see it. Yeah.
1: And what happens? You just fall off the splat? For what?
0: For love. That's why he did it, I guess.
1: No. I mean, that was an afterthought. These two are addicted to climbing. That's what it is.
0: Yeah.
1: Would you rather be addicted to drugs or addicted to climbing stuff?
0: Kind of stupid questions there.
1: I think I'd want to sit around and do drugs.
0: Well, what kind? Talking about just the mushrooms? Are we talking about the heavy stuff?
1: I don't want anything that makes me ugly.
0: Stay away from crack.
1: Yeah.
0: Crack. Mess your face up. Is that the one where they itch all the time? No, that's meth.
1: That's meth.
0: Meth.
1: What are you talking about?
0: Yeah,
1: like you know
0: mind.
1: The drugs.
0: I don't know any of them. I don't even know how to climb. I couldn't do either. I can't climb or do drugs.
1: Oh, my God.
0: Oh, man. But a beautiful romantic story in the end. They ended up getting, not the drug stuff.
1: No.
0: A couple that were at the top.
1: Where are they going to get married now? Think about that.
0: I don't know.
1: What's taller? Don't you have to get married on something even taller?
0: Yeah, there's taller buildings, but I don't know where you go from here. I don't know. I'm just glad they did it. They're Russian. That scares me a little bit. But they didn't do it in Russian language. You know what I mean?
1: Why does that scare you?
0: I don't know. I don't need a Russian climbing the most American thing in America. Climb your own stuff. Don't you got something? Your buildings look slippery when I watch it in Moscow.
1: What? Your buildings look slippery.
0: You ever seen a Moscow building?
1: No.
0: Go Google it now. Try to climb that thing. Yes. Yeah, there ain't nothing to climb, really, the way they're sloped.
1: Probably because there's crazy people like this.
0: Yeah.
1: The first thing I see is there's a lot of opportunity to climb.
0: In Moscow?
1: Yeah.
0: Well, maybe next time.
1: A lot
0: stay
1: of
0: over there. When we come back, why am I still single with Sardar Hammond Jewelers? That's on the way, and we'll be turning on the cams. It's all coming up.
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WRKFGE Milford Lincoln. 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

0: Why Am I Still Single? Sauter Heyman Jewelers is on the way. Andrew is our feature. In his 40s, he's on to meet a girl. This was difficult. Not difficult in the sense of, like, trying to find a woman for Andrew, but trying to find, like, the right one, because there are so many that wanted to meet him. It's a lot of pressure because you never know. You could be guessing wrong on it.
1: Still could be.
0: I know. You don't really know.
1: Never know.
0: All you can do is your best. Put them together. Sit down in a chair and watch them.
1: Enjoy.
0: Watch them kind of struggle sometimes because it's a different deal, you know, meeting somebody live on the radio. Being blindfolded. I always wonder, like, what is their first reaction? Because we're not with them. When they decide to do this, they always go back and watch old shows. And then they see, what the hell? Why is somebody blindfolded? That is the moment I want to see their face.
1: Like, what did I just sign up for? How do I get out of this?
0: Right, how do I get out of it? I mean, you can't. You can't get out of it. I mean, you can, but...
1: No, you can't.
0: We don't like you to. If you're going to get out of it, get out of it quick, which we've had. We've had people get out of it quick. But mostly that's because of negative comments after we post a feature. And we've already decided on that one. Next time we get one, we're going to take that negative comment, take that person, and we're going to blast them on the internet. We're going to blast them on social media sites and block them. So hopefully we won't have to deal with that. Anyway, back to Andrew. How you feeling about Andrew and the girl we have?
1: Good. We'll see how it goes. I don't know. I mean, I think that they have potential to be a match, but who's to say? Who's to say?
0: Did you, when you guys had him on the air earlier this week, did you get into his singing at all?
1: No.
0: Did you guys talk about that at all?
1: No. We didn't really have time. We didn't really have time, and also, the singing's throwing me off a bit, so I kind
0: of... Well, you don't like it. You don't like when guys sing to girls.
1: No, I don't. I had an ex that would put my name in songs, and it was the most uncomfortable. It's like worse than an awkward hug. Like, also, like, unless you're, like, really, really good, I guess. But still, I think it's awkward. I don't want to be sung to like that.
0: No, like John Mayer? You'd want John Mayer singing to you?
1: I think I'd still feel awkward. I'd be like, I'll go to your concert if I want to hear it.
0: Oh, then he'd say, get out of here. I'm going to sing to the next one.
1: Fine by me, weirdo.
0: We're going to be turning on the cams in a minute, and we'll have Andrew on here. We'll get them all set up, and then we'll get into it. It's Why Am I Still Single with Sauter Heyman Jewelers, and it is on the way next. Hang on.
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13: Mostly cloudy this morning with a 40% chance of showers and thunderstorms. A severe storm can't be ruled out. Temperature rising into the mid-80s by noon. This afternoon, partly to mostly cloudy with a 30% chance of showers and thunderstorms. Once again, a severe storm can't be ruled out. High temperature in the upper 80s. From the 1011 Severe Weather Center, I'm meteorologist Brandon Rector.
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2: Why Am I Still Single? Sauter Heyman Jewelers. Our feature, Andrew. Ready to come on the show? 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Yeah, you can watch it. 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We're up and live now on several platforms, including YouTube, Frog Mornings. 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Twitch. Also on Facebook, Froggy981. There he is. What's up, Andrew? How you doing, man?
3: Great. How are you?
2: Good. Are you ready?
3: Always.
2: What do you smell like? Do you put cologne on, I wonder, for something like this? Is that a natural thing?
3: I kind of plugged in, so I got a little stench, but I figured it was just on the live stream, so I'd be all right.
2: Yeah, nobody can smell you. Are you nervous at all about meeting a woman here?
3: You know, like, I'm always hoping for an opportunity, so I guess maybe looking forward to it.
2: Yeah. Johanna, what do you want to tell him about the woman that we have for him?
4: Nothing. I want him to just...
2: Not a thing.
4: Yeah.
2: You know he's going to be blindfolded.
4: Yeah.
2: Can't give him nothing to go on?
4: No.
2: Why you selected her over the other ones? Because there were some contenders, Andrew.
3: There were?
2: Yeah. Yeah, there were some contenders for you. I don't think she's going to budge, though. She's not going to give you anything.
4: Mm-mm.
3: No.
4: No, just got to do it. You know, who knows what's going to happen?
2: You seem kind of smooth to me. Like smooth talker. Yeah.
3: Yeah.
2: You ever been accused of being... Oh, is that right? Okay. I see it now. I see it. How you sell yourself to a woman blindfolded?
3: Blindfolded. How do I sell myself?
2: Yeah.
3: I don't know. I don't think my eyes are my best features, so I don't think it really takes anything out of the equation too much.
2: Self-deprecating.
4: Ooh, that's
2: good. I like it. Because you do have actually nice eyes. You know that, don't you?
3: Yeah. Your other guy likes me too, I think.
2: Oh, well.
3: Yeah.
4: Doesn't take much for him, unfortunately.
2: Okay, so what we're going to do, you have a blindfold, Andrew?
3: Yeah, I got a tie, actually.
2: That works. You don't have to put it on yet. We'll tell you when to do it.
3: Okay.
2: And then we'll bring the woman on for you. You guys will exchange information. I'm sorry. No, you won't. Not yet. That'll be in the end if it all works out.
3: Right.
2: You guys will talk, get to know each other. You'll take the blindfold off and then decide if you want to exchange information. We could have steals, too, so we'll offer that to those that are listening, women that want to maybe take you away from the girl that we have. But the same thing for her. Could have guys wanting to take her away from you. So we don't know if that happens. You know, if it does, then we'll bring it up. If not, then we'll just kind of move forward with the show. Do you have any questions before we get going here?
3: Not that I can think of.
2: All right, buddy, you got a few minutes. When we come back, we'll have your match on, and we'll get into it. It's Why Am I Still Single with Sauter Heyman Jewelers.
0: Gary and Johanna.
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8: Good morning. Keep up the good work. No accidents or major delays. We do have a stalled vehicle, Antelope Valley Parkway, Salt Creek Roadway, just east of the intersection. Otherwise, most traffic moving well. A few volume slowdowns, and we do have several construction projects, South 84th, Van Dorn to South Street, northbound lane closure with some head-to-head traffic in the southbound lanes. And Cornhusker, 35th to Havelock, work continues for street improvements, some head-to-head traffic in that area. If you come across a trouble spot, call the traffic hotline, 402-479-1414. That's another check of your time saver traffic.
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17: Mostly cloudy this morning with a 40% chance of showers and thunderstorms. A severe storm can't be ruled out. Temperature rising into the mid-80s by noon. This afternoon, partly to mostly cloudy with a 30% chance of showers and thunderstorms. Once again, a severe storm can't be ruled out. High temperature in the upper 80s. From the 1011 Severe Weather Center, I'm meteorologist Brandon Rector.
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2: Oh, this is nice and relaxing music.
4: Hmm.
2: Perfect to run into somebody. See whether or not you have a connection. Which is what we're about to do. This is Why Am I Still Single with Sauter Heyman Jewelers. Our guy, Andrew, is ready to go. So if we can welcome him back to the show. We're going to make sure he gets his blindfold on. There he goes. He's got a tie on.
4: Oh, there you go.
2: Looking great. Johanna, what do you think? How's he look with the tie?
4: Kind of like... He looks like he's about to be interrogated.
2: A little bit. Are you ready to meet a woman this morning, Andrew?
3: I am.
2: Okay. Let's go ahead and welcome her to the show. Her name is Ashley, and then you guys are you're going to go on a little bit of a blind date here. There's Ashley. Hey, Ashley, good morning.
21: Good morning.
2: Hi, how are you?
21: I'm pretty good for 7:30 in the morning.
2: Nice. Meeting a boy at 7:30 in the morning. This is yeah. Interesting. Can you see Andrew? He's blindfolded there.
21: I can. That's okay. Interesting.
2: Yeah. Have you seen any Why Am I Still Single shows before, Ashley, or do we need to kind of fill you in on what's happening here?
21: No. I know nothing.
2: Okay. You didn't expect to see him blindfolded?
21: Nope.
2: Okay. All right. The first part of this is a blind date. We don't want him to see you yet. We just want to see if there's any kind of connection without the physical part. All right.
21: Sure.
2: And then he'll take the blindfold off, and you guys will decide if you want to exchange information. It doesn't mean a date. Doesn't mean anything like that. Nothing super serious. Just, hey, I'm interested enough that I want to exchange information and maybe get to know you a little bit more.
21: Okay.
2: That's really it. It's kind of laid back. The only other thing is we are live on the radio. I don't know if you know that part. And also we are live. We are streaming this live so people can actually watch you and Andrew get to know each other, too. Did you know that?
21: Not really.
2: Okay.
21: Now I do.
2: All right. Okay. And then here's one other twist to it. Is that if there's a guy watching this morning that's like, dang, I like this girl. I want to meet her. They can try to steal you away from him. And then the same thing, there could be a woman watching this that likes Andrew, and they can try to steal Andrew away from you. We offer steals. So if anybody wants to do that, you can text the word steal to 474-FROG. It doesn't mean you have to entertain it. Ashley, it's just kind of out there as an option to make you kind of interested. And we'll let you know if that happens. Okay.
21: Okay.
2: All right, let's go ahead and get us started here. The first part of this is the blind date, so why don't you go ahead and introduce yourself, Andrew, to Ashley. Let's get it started.
3: Hi, Ashley. I'm Andrew. Live an outdoorsy life, got an Anchorage, drive motorcycles. I don't know if you saw the pre-interview the other day, but do you mind telling me a little bit about yourself?
21: Yeah, I did not. Know nothing, to be honest. I am a single mom who lives in Hastings, Nebraska, so a little bit away. This is where we are, I guess, currently, you would say. I am a teacher. I've been an elementary teacher for a couple decades now. And I enjoy, well, right now, pretty much, kids. It's pretty much anything your kids do that you spend time doing. So my kid's very, very involved in sports, and so we do a lot of sporting activities.
3: Yeah. That's awesome. Yeah, the kids definitely keep you busy, don't they?
21: Yes.
3: What do you like to do for fun when you're not attending all those sporting activities?
21: I generally enjoy sports and athletic events, so we tend to go to whatever we can, but I also enjoy getting out. There's not a lot to do around these parts that's adult activity wise, so usually we just hang out with friends, go hang out at their houses usually is what we do, backyard fun.
3: What are your thoughts on motorcycle riding and then attending Husker football games and or basketball games?
21: Both sound fun. Very much so. I would be up for all of the above. You do that quite often?
3: We have about 7 season tickets to football there and 4 to basketball. So I was able to attend all the basketball games this year, which was great because it was just a great year for Husker basketball.
21: Yeah, for sure.
3: And then usually we have a small tailgate down at the football that, we set up and go to, and then we attend the game. So I just kind of would like to have a partner that would do those things with me.
21: Yeah, absolutely. I would do all of that without hesitation. Sounds like what I would enjoy.
3: All right. Is there anything else I should know?
21: Anything else you should know? Live on the air. I don't know. I feel like we need a starter.
3: Or anything else you want to know about me? I'm open.
21: Yeah. Have you always lived where you live now? Or is this where the area you're from?
3: I moved out to the Acreage in 19, so I was in Lincoln previous to that, and then I moved out close to Panama, Nebraska, or Hickman, Nebraska, if you will. So about 15 miles southeast of Lincoln, and then I have like 5.5 acres out here. Just plant trees, make the property better. Got a little swimming pool, that kind of thing. So set up a little area where the kids and I can swim. And have fun outside. Got the zero turn mower, so I power that up and mow once a week.
21: Especially in these 100-degree weather, I bet that's a lot of fun.
3: Right. No, it's great. I'd rather do that than push it, though, right?
21: Yeah. Yeah, that's... If you've got that much, for sure. Well, I grew up in central Nebraska, so I am born and bred in Nebraska. Yeah, I've kind of been all over the state, though, so that's why I say when I'm in Hastings now, it just kind of... where we ended up, but...
3: Are you supposed to travel at all? I like Europe and, you know, Cancun, Caribbean-type places.
21: Yeah. Never been to
2: any. Okay, guys, we're gonna jump in and stop the blind date. So that probably is the most difficult part. We're going to take a break, and you guys are going to get to talk, keep talking. It won't be on the radio, though, so a little pressure will be off of you, okay? But if you do want to watch it, you can, exclusively on the cam. And then when we come back, he'll take the blindfold off, and you guys will decide if you want to exchange information. If anybody wants to steal these guys away from one another, Andrew or Ashley, text the word steal to 474-FROG, and producer David will put up a link, too, on the cam. Click that, and then we'll come back, read some comments, see if there's any steals, and continue Why Am I Still Single with Sauter Heyman Jewelers next.
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8: So far, so good. Most traffic continues to move well. No accidents or major delays. A few volume slowdowns, and we do have several construction projects. Keep in mind Sun Valley Boulevard, Charleston to 10th Street, that is closed for bridge work. Rosa Parks Way, 6th to 9th Street, eastbound lane closure for building construction as you come into downtown. South 84th, Rokeby Road to about a half mile south on 84th. Southbound lane closures with north and southbound traffic controlled by a temporary signal. If you see a trouble spot, call the traffic hotline 402-479-1414. That's another check of your time saver traffic.
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2: Why Am I Still Single with Sartor Hamann Jewelers. We have Andrew still blindfolded and Ashley together getting to know each other. Moments away from him taking the blindfold off and seeing her and then them deciding if they want to exchange information. Before we do that, though, we're going to read some comments and then we're going to see if we have any steals. Johanna, what are people saying about this?
4: I'm not going to read a lot of comments because I've been doing something behind the scenes, but... I just saw Brayden said her voice is so soothing. Would love her to read me before bed.
2: Okay. That's nice. I think that people are kind of 50-50 on whether or not they think this is going to be a match in the end, but we're going to have to wait to find out. I believe what you're working on possibly is a steal for one of the two. You said this could be an option coming into this. Is that what you got going on?
4: Yeah, it is.
2: Okay, and who, before we check in with Producer David, who did you send a link out to?
4: It's for Andrew.
2: Okay, for Andrew. All right, that means Ashley, we're going to put you into the waiting room for just a minute, okay?
23: Okay.
2: Okay, sit tight. All right, buddy. You got another girl who wants to meet you.
3: All right.
2: How's that feel?
3: Great.
2: What do you want to do? Do you want to meet another woman?
3: Yeah, that'd be great.
2: Okay, let's find out whether or not...
3: Let's do it.
2: Okay. Let's find out whether or not she has joined the show. We know that we have sent a link out, but we don't know if she's clicked that link. Let's check in with Producer David.
28: Not quite yet.
2: All right.
4: She just answered me, so...
2: Okay. How are you feeling about Ashley so far? She can't hear it. She can't hear any of this. It's just us.
3: Oh, okay. No, I think it's good. I don't know if we're matching energy, but other than that, I think, you know, it's terrible.
2: And to be fair to her, part of it is she had no idea this is going to be on the radio and no idea that this is going to be streamed. So I don't know what she was thinking, if she thought it was just going to be the two of you matched together and nobody was going to be witnessing it. But that maybe caught her off guard a little bit, so maybe that's part of that.
3: That makes sense.
2: But if you want to entertain another option, let's check in one more time with David and see if she is there yet.
28: Yep, in the green room now.
2: Okay. Let's go ahead and bring on Kelsey. Or Kelso. Trying to get her on. One second here, Andrew. She has been on the show before, and I want you to know that she is a strong woman. And you're probably going to feel that, okay, bud?
3: Okay.
2: All right.
4: Wow. We're having troubles. Why is it...
2: What's the issue?
4: I think she needs to enable her camera and microphone. I don't know. Come on. Oh, there we go. We got it, got it, got it. You see that?
2: Let's bring her on the show. There she is. Good morning.
29: Good morning.
2: Hi, can you see Andrew?
29: I can, yes.
2: Okay, go get him. You trying to steal him away from old Ashley?
29: I'm not gonna lie, I just woke up and I was not listening. I don't know where we're at with anything.
2: Okay, so he's talking to a girl, and now you're on here to maybe pique his interest because he's interested in maybe talking to another girl. He hasn't seen Ashley yet, but see, he wants to talk to you for a minute and see whether or not there's a connection.
29: All right.
2: Check out. What's going on?
4: I have no
2: She just
4: idea.
2: Got up and left.
4: That was crazy.
29: I couldn't hear.
2: That's okay.
4: Oh.
2: That's okay.
1: That's okay.
2: Hey, we don't have a lot of time, so go ahead and try to steal him, Kelsey.
29: Oh, I mean, you don't have to look at me. What do you want me to do? Like, steal him?
2: I do
29: better in person. What are you talking about? I've literally just woke up. I woke up from a message. So
2: okay, hang on one second. Could we put Kelso in the waiting room for just a minute?
29: Yeah, I'm a hot mess. You know.
2: Okay, here, hang on. She got up and left again. Did we send her a link or did she?
4: She wanted to meet him, and so I asked her if she wanted to steal, and she said yes. I'm confused.
2: That's kind of
4: I'm
2: a snapshot of Kelso. So there you go. You get Kelso or Ashley. What direction do you want to go? I'm sorry, man. That's not a lot to go off of, but I think that's all we're going to get. She's going to be confused the entire time. But I will tell you that she aggressively was coming after you, messaging the show over the last couple of days.
3: I'm going to have to go. I didn't really get to meet Kelso.
2: Yeah. She likes dating two men at one time. I know that.
3: Probably Ashley would be good if that's the case.
2: Say that again?
3: Probably Ashley would be good if that's the case.
2: Okay. All right. Johanna, shouldn't I not have said that? You act... That's true.
4: You don't know what she's feeling anymore or if it would be different with Andrew. It feels like you're saying that on purpose because you're trying to sway his decision.
2: If she didn't do that anymore and she were a one-man kind of girl, would that change your mind?
3: I just didn't get an opportunity to talk to her much.
2: Okay, well then, you've made your decision. Okay. Then I think we go ahead and bring our girl back on, Ashley. And you are just a moment away from taking your blindfold off. You're going to be able to see her, okay? Hey, Ashley, sorry, that was a mess.
21: A mess?
2: Yeah, no, it was one. We had a girl that tried to steal, but it was just a little confusing. He didn't get a... He got enough to know that he wanted to keep talking to you. So he's ready now to take his blindfold off if you're ready for him to see you.
21: Absolutely.
2: Okay, so why don't you go ahead and do that now? Take off your blindfold. And say hello.
3: Hi.
21: Hi.
3: Oh.
21: Feel better?
3: Yeah, I do.
21: I feel like you're part of the actual conversation now.
3: Right, right. Let there be light.
2: Okay, let's get
3: You look amazing.
2: Oh.
4: Oh, there we go.
21: Ooh. That's what they want.
2: Let's get a first impression.
21: Vanilla before.
4: Yes, exactly.
2: First impression, Ashley, of Andrew, now that you can see him without his blindfold. What do you think about this? About this guy?
21: I like what I'm seeing.
2: Oh, okay.
21: Yeah, I like the facial hair.
3: Yeah, Gary does.
2: Yeah. What do you think, Andrew, of Ashley?
3: I like her. I mean, the haircut's great. Face, perfect. I like it.
2: Okay. All right. Well, we're really close to you guys exchanging information. Johanna, do you have the surprise for them? Do you have music?
4: Yeah.
2: Now, I know that both of you, Andrew, you have four children?
3: I do.
2: And Ashley, you have one? One
21: correct.
2: Boy? Yeah.
21: Yes. Nope.
2: If you were to add to that, we have a little sneak peek of what that would look like.
3: Oh, yeah.
2: Okay, now we're fast forwarding. We usually do like a baby photo. This is fast forwarding just a little bit. I think this is more of a toddler, it looks like. And we would welcome baby girl. Go ahead and... Oh, am I doing that, aren't I? Yeah. I'm sorry. My hands... There she is.
4: Aww.
2: Look at that family.
4: Look, she's beautiful. Aww.
2: She's precious.
21: Where did you steal that from?
4: Your future.
2: Yeah. That's what could happen between the two of you, possibly.
3: Oh, shoot.
2: But let's start with step number one, and that would be if you guys decide to exchange information. And if you do, we'd love to do that right after the show, and then we would follow you guys to see whether or not this is working out next week. So the way we do this is real simple. We just ask you to turn your head away from the camera. We don't want the other person to know what your response is, okay? And before we do this, just, again, know that there's nothing. You don't have to meet each other. It just means you'll exchange information and continue to get to know each other if you're interested enough. So go ahead and turn your head away from the camera, both of you guys. So look away and keep not looking. We don't want the other person to know your response. And give us a thumbs up or a thumbs down. Thumbs up means you want to exchange information. Obviously, thumbs down means no. Keep not looking and then verbally tell us if you have a thumbs up or a thumbs down. Ashley, do you have a thumbs up or a thumbs down?
21: Thumbs up.
2: Okay, and what about you, Andrew? Thumbs up or thumbs down?
3: Same here, thumbs
2: up. Okay, got two thumbs up, guys. Congratulations.
4: Woo!
2: We have a match. So we're going to give you guys each other's information, and now you can get to know each other in private and not have everybody in your business. But we'll be back in your business on Monday because we need an update from the two of you. Or Tuesday, actually. We're off on Monday.
4: Yeah.
2: So we'll check in with you guys. Have a wonderful 4th of July and have fun getting to know each other.
21: I want that picture.
2: Oh, the baby
4: okay,
2: picture?
4: Yeah. I'll text it to you.
2: We'll get it to you. Guys, thank you for being on the show and have fun with each other, okay?
3: That picture doesn't get you child support.
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17: So far, so good. Most traffic continues to move well. No accidents or major delays. A few volume slowdowns, and we do have several construction projects. Keep in mind Sun Valley Boulevard, Charleston to 10th Street. That is closed for bridge work. Rosa Parks Way, 6th to 9th Street, eastbound lane closure for building construction as you come into downtown. South 84th, Rokeby Road to about a half mile south on 84th. Southbound lane closures with north and southbound traffic controlled by a temporary signal. If you see a trouble spot, call the traffic hotline 402-479-1414. That's another check of your time saver traffic.
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3: Well, that was the most interesting Why Am I Still Single ending that we've ever had, and something that wasn't caught on the radio. And something that, if Andrew is listening to us right now, he's probably not even aware of. He was on the show with Ashley. If you're listening, they matched. They decided to exchange information. Then we went to commercial. And usually at that moment, both of them stay on, off air, but they're on. So we can say, hey, you know, just... we're going to give you guys each other's info. It's kind of just wrap it up quickly, you know. Well, he immediately got up out of his chair and started talking to somebody who was off camera while you, I, and Ashley, the woman that he just met, are still, like, waiting for him to come sit down. He doesn't know that we're still on with him.
4: It was so weird because I feel like we were all in the middle of kind of, like, talking, and he just started talking to the person on the side immediately.
3: I honestly thought
4: in the moment, I was like, that's kind of rude.
3: Yeah. He didn't know that we were still on. He just got up and he started talking to this person. Again, we don't know who that was, but... and I couldn't barely make out what they were talking about, other than his phone was blowing up. He's getting all these friend requests. But evidently he said something, or the person that he was talking to said something about Ashley, who he had just said he wanted to exchange information with. And Ashley heard it. And it was something, are we going to say what was said?
4: It was, here's the thing. It was like the person he was talking to, they were discussing her, Ashley, what they think about that versus all these other girls, kind of that vibe where... oh, I thought you'd get someone more like this or like blah, blah, blah, you know. And then talking about like other girls already calling him, messaging him. It was gross. In my opinion, it was gross. And it would make me feel really terrible if I were Ashley. And I felt really bad that she heard that. But I'm oddly kind of glad it happened so that she doesn't have to waste her time.
3: Yeah, she doesn't want to exchange information with him now.
4: And I'm sorry, like, this is where I go, like, mama bear and guys make me so angry. Like, guys like that. That makes me so angry. I feel so bad for her. She, like, and even she said she had someone take her son, so her son wasn't there in the middle of all the, I mean, this was an ordeal for her. You know what I mean? She blocked off her morning for this. For what? For him to not take it seriously? I don't know. It was gross.
3: Well, he's asking us now. He's already texted and said, well, how do I get her number? He doesn't know what happened. He doesn't know everybody heard that on the cam.
4: No, it was the weirdest thing. I don't know what he thought he did. He just got up. Like how, in the middle of us still talking.
3: He couldn't wait to talk to whoever he was talking to about not only people that were messaging now, girls, but Ashley.
4: I'm so confused.
3: I think you have to tell him. You got to message him back and
4: I'm going to have to message him, but I don't even know what to say. I don't think I should be the one to message him because I'm not really feeling real kind right now.
3: Well, I think it's just like you were still on, how do you say it? We heard what you said. You weren't off. Or maybe just say, Ashley doesn't want to exchange information now. She heard what you said about her.
4: Okay.
3: I'm trying to be kind. Like, she heard what he said.
4: I know.
3: He didn't say it, but the other person said.
4: Yeah, okay,
3: so,
4: we'll do it.
3: I mean,
4: we'll
3: I don't know. It's just, you feel terrible for it. And then we're here with her trying to, like.
4: Oh, God.
3: Yeah. Yeah. Well, we've invited her to be a feature on the show. I don't know if she's going to want to do it or not, but we'd love to have her back on the show.
4: Yeah, absolutely. And find someone who, you know, going to take it seriously and think she's gorgeous like she is.
3: Right,
4: so.
3: Yeah. But thank you to her for coming on.
4: Yeah.
3: Wow, Andrew, bud, what'd you do, man? Why didn't you just hang out for a few more minutes? But like we said, like we were telling Ashley, I think you're probably glad that he didn't.
4: Yeah. It was meant to happen for sure. It sucks,
3: right.
4: But it was meant to happen. That was so crazy. Like, I have to go back and watch it because someone said on here, it almost felt intentional. It was weird.
3: It was odd. It was really odd.
4: It was so weird.
3: Yeah. Yeah, that was Why Am I Still Single? Sardar Heyman Jewelers every Thursday. We do it if you ever want to be on the show. Text us and let us know. 474-FROG.
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7: On the downhill side of our drive time traffic, no accidents or major delays. Everybody gets a gold star. A few volume slowdowns, and we do have several construction projects. Keep in mind South 27th from Nebraska Parkway north all the way to Sheridan Boulevard. Limited access from Nebraska Parkway to Calvert. Full closure from Calvert to Sheridan Boulevard. Also part of that project, Van Dorn is closed Cedar to Mance. And work continues on I-180, Cornhusker to downtown. North and southbound lane closures for bridge replacement. That area can run slow. If you see a trouble spot, just call the traffic hotline, 402-479-1414. Keeping you moving with Time Saver Traffic, I'm Chris Lofgren.
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10: Partly to mostly cloudy today with a 40% chance of showers and thunderstorms. An isolated severe storm can't be ruled out. High temperature this afternoon in the upper 80s. Tonight, partly to mostly cloudy with a 30% chance of showers and thunderstorms. An isolated severe storm can't be ruled out. Low temperature around 70. From the 1011 Severe Weather Center, I'm meteorologist Brandon Rector.
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3: We got a trip to Kansas City. 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We have a hotel stay at the Hilton Spark Hotel, and then gas money there and back, and then a couple of tickets to the show. We're doing this throughout the summer. Different concerts in Kansas City are KC roll call. We're giving this away, I think, a week from tomorrow. Does that sound right?
4: Yes,
3: so
4: it
3: you
4: is
3: can
4: right.
3: Sign up one time a day. And then let us know, or not let us know, one time a day next Friday. Make sure you're listening after 7 o'clock for your name. Hey, do you think it's sanitary? I have shingles diagnosed on Monday.
4: No, don't go in the pool.
3: I'm not, but can I still barbecue people's food?
4: Ew. Are you touching the
3: sores? Can I be a grill master? No, No, I'm not. No, but I'm not disclosing either that I have it. I'm not telling people that I have it, which would be, I think not the right thing to do, but I don't want them to be grossed out by it.
4: How about this? You go with your family to this beautiful restaurant where they roll out dough with their hands, the pasta dough, okay? And then you find out you get to watch him do the pasta dough, and you're watching him, the chef, and he lifts his arms up above his head, and you see a big blistery rash all up and down his side. Are you eating that pasta?
3: I'd be disgusted by it, for sure.
4: Well, then there's your answer.
3: Yeah, I know that's my answer.
4: You should not be touching people's food. That's gross. I would not let you cook for me right now. No way. Ew.
3: You wouldn't? Not if I washed my hands right there in front of you and I'd prepared it then?
4: I just feel like it's oozing all out of you everywhere.
3: I know, but I don't feel right about asking other people to have to cook. Do you know what I mean?
4: Just
3: I don't want other people to know, too. I just don't want them to know. That's the stupidest thing. Here I'm telling thousands and thousands of people on the radio, but I don't want my intimate family to know about it.
4: That is really silly. Who all knows right now besides everybody here? Your wife,
3: like
4: obviously.
3: Boys.
4: Your boys do know?
3: Yeah, well, one of them does.
4: Only one?
3: I haven't told the other one yet.
4: There's only two people in your life that know?
3: Well, all you people.
4: Well, besides us. I'm saying not us. I'm saying people in your immediate life.
3: Yeah.
4: You are embarrassed.
3: I haven't told anybody.
4: I think we found the thing.
3: Well, it's not something you're proud of. What do you mean you found the thing? Shingles is not something to be proud of. It's gross.
4: It's not something to be proud of, but it's also not something to be embarrassed by. You can't help it, can you?
3: No, I can't. I mean, I could have got the vaccination, which I should have done.
4: You're right. It's your fault.
3: Well, they think they'll be on to me if I wear gloves when I'm barbecuing.
4: Oh, yeah. Why? No, don't. That's so weird. You know what's going to be the tell is your shorts hiked up to your belly button because you can't stand them resting on the shingles.
3: I don't know what other shorts to wear. I can't wear swim trunks.
4: Oh, my gosh.
3: It rubs too much.
4: What are you wearing right now?
3: I'm wearing the old man shorts. Don't worry about it. It's what I have to wear.
4: Yeah.
3: That's what I have to wear. I don't know. What are you doing for the 4th?
4: Well, my dad's still in the hospital. So I'm going to hopefully go stop by and see him and then just hang out with family.
3: I see.
4: Yeah.
3: Do you have the info in there about that? There is an update for you if you're planning on going and watching fireworks. They moved it back, didn't they?
4: Yeah, the Uncle Sam, Jam. The start time changed because expected high heat.
3: Oh, it's really hot there, isn't it?
4: Yeah, Haymarket Park gates to open at 6 p.m. Then there's a Veterans Recognition Program at 6:45. 7:15, live music begins. And then a couple other things, but 10 p.m. is when the fireworks actually.
3: And that's tomorrow? They do it on the 3rd, don't they? To save money.
4: Huh?
3: I think the city does it on the 3rd.
4: Yeah, they do.
3: Okay, well, there you go. Moving it back to... It doesn't really bother... They're not really moving it back. They still do the fireworks when it gets dark, don't they? They're not really.
4: Yeah.
3: It's 10 o'clock, so I guess it is moved back.
4: Yeah.
3: Yeah, well, whatever you're doing over the 4th, make sure you're safe and have fun with the friends and family. And we still have a little more time with you here, but we won't be in tomorrow. We have the day off tomorrow. And and on Monday as well. But have a safe 4th of July. And congratulations to our grill. We have our grill winner was announced yesterday. I can't remember the guy's name, but it was a guy that won it. And he won that $5,000 grill from Rubidoux. So if you went and played the American Test and you tried to win it, the winner has been announced. And congratulations to him. And thanks for playing. We appreciate that.
5: I just love the show, and we listen every morning.
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8: Partly to mostly cloudy today with a 40% chance of showers and thunderstorms. An isolated severe storm can't be ruled out. High temperature this afternoon in the upper 80s. Tonight, partly to mostly cloudy with a 30% chance of showers and thunderstorms. An isolated severe storm can't be ruled out. Low temperature around 70. From the 1011 Severe Weather Center, I'm meteorologist Brandon Rector.
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4: So we said we were going to kind of leave it behind. There's still some drama that's brewing from today's Why Am I Still Single with Sauter Heyman Jewelers. We had Andrew and Ashley on the show. Andrew was our feature. Ashley was his match. They exchanged information or had agreed to on the air. We get immediately off the air, and Andrew is having a conversation with his daughter, not realizing that he's still on the cam, talking about things that were a little hurtful regarding Ashley. And not really dogging Ashley or anything, but more talking about other women. And she heard it and no longer wanted to exchange information. And the awkward part about it is that Andrew had no idea, so we had to text him and let him know, hey, this happened. And then now it's just like the drama that we're seeing unfold off the air just continues on the cam. He has heard it now, and now he is on the cam where there's a community of listeners that can comment and talk to one another. And he is on there commenting about it, saying that his daughter feels terrible about it. And it was a private conversation, and something along the lines that he'd already talked to. He'd been talking to the girl that tried to steal him today on the show all week long.
5: Yeah, which is a little bit frustrating to me. I understand like the personal conversation part of like, that's you. I mean, how many times do you say things to someone that you would never say to the public? I think that's a normal thing,
4: mm-hmm.
5: You know, and unfortunate that I don't know what he did. I think he thought he muted us and he didn't. I don't know.
4: Yeah.
5: However, it doesn't negate the fact that she heard it. And if I ever heard a guy or girl or someone say, I thought she would be hotter or something along those lines, I'm out. Like, I'm out. And unfortunately, even though it was a private conversation, it doesn't shed the best light on you.
4: No.
5: It doesn't shed the best light. But I personally feel a little ticked off that he was messaging girls behind my back. My one request is don't talk to anybody until we do the date on Thursday. Then I don't care. Talk to 20 girls. I don't, you know what I mean? So I don't know. A lot of drama. I don't really understand it. Sounds like him and Kelso are hitting it off, so.
4: Yeah, she said, Kelso just said, that bullet landed right into my heart. I can't figure her out sometimes.
5: She said illusions are confusions or something. So I'm not.
4: Well, it's messy, right? Like, that is dating, though, isn't it? Like, it's a nice little snapshot. It's not always, I don't know, like, for radio purposes, don't you want a little drama in there? I hate it that it's actually affecting real people, well, like Ashley, because she certainly didn't deserve that this morning.
5: Yeah.
4: But, yeah, I don't know.
5: I don't know. I'm honestly, it just, like, zapped me. I'm, like, tired from it. I don't think I can do the drama. I don't think I'm a drama girl anymore. I'm tired. I need to go take a nap.
4: You're still a drama girl. You're still a drama girl in there. I know you are.
5: Yeah, I am. I like it. I do like it. I just felt really bad for Ashley.
4: Me too.
5: Ultimately.
4: Me too.
5: Yeah.
4: If you missed it, you can go back and watch it, what we're talking about this morning on YouTube. That's probably, like, if you wanted to go watch it right now, you could rewind it and watch it. Frog Mornings or Froggy 981 on Facebook. We have every show on there. Okay, that's Why Am I Still Single this morning with Sauter Heyman Jewelers. We're back in just a few moments.
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3: Have a great 4th of July. Be safe. Don't forget, Uncle Sam Jam been pushed back, what did you say, an hour? Because of the heat? Stay hot. I mean, stay cool and stay hydrated because it's hot. And we'll be back on Tuesday. Actually, we have tomorrow off and Monday off.
4: I need it after today.
3: Today was rough.
4: That was crazy. That was a crazy day.
3: Go back and watch it if you missed it. Why Am I Still Single? On the surface, if you're listening on the air, you're like, oh, that seemed like it was a good one. Off air, whoa, it got nuts.
4: Nuts.
3: That's why we do these cams. You can go and watch stuff that you didn't get on the air. They without getting into it, we'll tell you this. They decided to exchange information on the air, and then off the air, they did not exchange information because of something that was said off the air. And you can go and relive that on our... I was going to say our channel. We do have a YouTube channel, I guess, Frog Mornings. Also, you can go to Froggy981 on Facebook to go back and listen to that as well. And then we'll be back here on Monday or Tuesday. Don't forget, before we get out of here, to make sure to sign up if you haven't done it yet today for our KC Roll Call in Kansas City, where you can win a trip to see Jason Aldean down there at the brand new Morton Amphitheater, including a hotel stay at the Hilton Spark Hotel. And then we also have got some gas money for you as well. You can sign up one time a day, and you can do that right now at froggy981.com. Anything you want to say before we...
4: Happy 4th! Don't blow up your hands or anything, I guess.
3: Yeah, don't blow up your hands. Or your legs.
4: Or your legs. Which keep one, your body parts. Rather? Be safe. Oh, which one? Which one would you rather? Blow off your arms or your legs.
3: Right. Neither. Be safe and have somebody else blow it up. You just watch from a distance.
4: Yeah.
3: And have fun with your family. We'll be back on Tuesday and hang on. A bunch of music is coming up for you next.
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1: 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Markets in the overnight. Grain future prices higher overnight. At 6 a.m. Central Time, September corn was 2¼ cents higher. August soybeans was 6½ cents higher. And September hardover wheat was 2¼ cents higher. Corn led mostly weak trade volume overnight, but actually remained positive heading into the Independence Day break. Wheat led gains in each of the last two sessions post-USDA, with production acreage struggling here in the U.S., Canada planting below expectations, and heat stress wearing on the European crop and elevating values across the pond as well. Cash prices in Superior on the open are cash corn $4 up 1¼, new crop corn $4.08 up 3/4, cash milo $3.04 up 1/4, cash beans $10.76 up 7¾, new crop beans $10.85 up 6, and new crop wheat $5.85 up 2¼. 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
10: Partly to mostly cloudy today with a 40% chance of showers and thunderstorms. An isolated severe storm can't be ruled out. High temperature this afternoon in the upper 80s. Tonight, partly to mostly cloudy with a 30% chance of showers and thunderstorms. An isolated severe storm can't be ruled out. Low temperature around 70. From the 1011 Severe Weather Center, I'm meteorologist Brandon Rector.
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It's Froggy 98. All right. I'm Corey. Good morning. Got a big holiday coming up. Tell you more about what's going on around town and also what's going to be happening in the skies right here on Froggy 98. Here's Tucker Wetmore.

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13: Partly to mostly cloudy today with a 40% chance of showers and thunderstorms. An isolated severe storm can't be ruled out. High temperature this afternoon in the upper 80s. Tonight, partly to mostly cloudy with a 30% chance of showers and thunderstorms. An isolated severe storm can't be ruled out. Low temperature around 70. From the 1011 Severe Weather Center, I'm meteorologist Brandon Rector.
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Froggy 98. Big America 250 going on, and it looks like there's a 45% increase in fireworks from last year. A lot of people saying it's because, well, it's 4th of July and getting crazier and crazier, but also America 250. Yeah. Celebrating America's 250th birthday right here on Froggy 98, Americana at its finest. Morgan Wallen.

Hallelujah. A lot of people having tomorrow off. 4th of July weekend. We'll see what this weather does for us. It looks like Uncle Sam Jam being pushed back. That's mainly just the gates opening up. Fireworks still going to be at 10 o'clock, and you'll be able to hear the soundtrack right here on Froggy 98.

0: 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We got a whole lot going on, 4th of July.
1: What if?
0: Maybe some indoor activities, huh? Well, Nebraska Capitol got a number of handmade quilts going old school. Also a replica of the Declaration of Independence. Nothing says America like going into the Capitol at the governor's reception room and looking at the replica of Declaration of Independence, thinking back on our founding fathers and when they found us today's best countries on Froggy 98 America.

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0: Come on now. It's Rocky 98. I'm Corey, getting you through that work day, getting closer and closer to the weekend. A lot of people starting that weekend early. It's Froggy 98. Got to get going for America 250. Here's Morgan Wallen. He is today's best country.
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5: Partly to mostly cloudy today with a 40% chance of showers and thunderstorms. An isolated severe storm can't be ruled out. High temperature this afternoon in the upper 80s. Tonight, partly to mostly cloudy with a 30% chance of showers and thunderstorms. An isolated severe storm can't be ruled out. Low temperature around 70. From the 1011 Severe Weather Center, I'm meteorologist Brandon Rector.
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Yeah, we were hooking you up with tickets to Post Malone Kansas City Roll Call with Liberty First Credit Union. And we've got another KC Roll Call. We're talking about Jason Bagaldine. You got to get yourself into the Kansas City Roll Call. 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

Getting closer and closer to a Froggy Feel Good Friday. A lot of people got the day off, you know, 4th of July weekend. I like it. Yes. We'll see you out at Seward, 4th of July, Saturday. Getting in on the parade. Yeah, Froggy Truck going out on the prowl.

Rock 98. I'm Corey, getting you through your lunch hour here in 19 minutes. Chai Myers. That's coming up in 19 minutes. In 9 minutes, you got Nate Smith. Fired up. That's what's coming up for your lunch hour. We're Froggy 98. Got you today's best country for you. Here's Lauren Elena, Chase Matthew.

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11: Partly sunny with a slight chance of isolated storms, especially to our southeast this Thursday. Thankful for the clouds we have seen lately, making for less of a furnace feeling. Highs today will be nearing 90 degrees, though we'll probably fall short. South winds will be around 15 to 25 miles per hour. An increasing storm threat is also coming into view Friday evening. From the 1011 Severe Weather Center, I'm meteorologist Jessica Blum.
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Yeah, Ty Myers, he's going to be at Pinewood Bowl, and you know Froggy98's got your tickets. 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Also, tickets to Stir Cove shows. Come on. And this guy is going to be at Stir Cove. We're talking about Kane Brown. This is his new one. It's Today's Best Country, and you can call it Woman. Froggy91.com's got all your tickets. Hey, it's not.

It's Rock 98. Let's see here. Uncle Sam Jam, the gates opening up an hour later because of the crazy heat. But you still got fireworks at 10 o'clock. That's Uncle Sam Jam tomorrow. And then Saturday, bring in 4th of July with a bang. Stella Langley.

Yeah, he's going to be playing at Memorial Stadium. How about that? After a Husker football game. That's wild. That's crazy. Okay. We are your radio station for Husker Nation. Not only do we got your Husker football tickets, we got your Cole Swindell tickets, we got tickets to every show because we're fucking

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0: I'm Ryan Martin with a look at your midday market update. Grain markets at midday working their way, well, mostly higher, although it is an uninspiring day. Feels to me like everybody is working toward getting out of here quickly to celebrate the 250th birthday of America. Markets are going to be closed tomorrow in observance of the July 4th holiday, July 4th falling on a Saturday, so the holiday being celebrated tomorrow, at least on the federal level. And so we don't see any market trade late overnight tonight through tomorrow. We open up Sunday night again, but like I said, feels like volume slipping and everybody's wanting to get an early start. Beans have been leading the charge so far today. Corn and wheat a little bit higher. Livestock markets have cattle mixed, hogs down. Crude oil's down another little bit. Weather premium, I think, coming out of the market. The hot dome in the eastern corn belt easing just a little bit. We've got on again, off again moisture in the, well, heat-based thunderstorms in the central plains. I'm Ryan Martin.
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0: 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A lot of people have the day off tomorrow, so we're just pretending to work today.

Hey, come on, buddy. Post Malone. He's on the road with Jelly Roll. They're playing in Kansas City here in a couple of weeks. And, oh, buddy, we've got your tickets. We also got the Kansas City Roll Call. Kansas City Roll Call. Liberty First Credit Union. Come on, Kansas City Roll Call. We even got tickets to Jason Aldean. And what the Kansas City Roll Call means, you are going to get your tickets to Jason by God Aldean because he's country music. We're also going to get you a hotel and travel fund because Froggy 98 does you up right. Come on, baby.

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7: Partly sunny with a slight chance of isolated storms, especially to our southeast this Thursday. Thankful for the clouds we have seen lately, making for less of a furnace feeling. Highs today will be nearing 90 degrees, though we'll probably fall short. South winds will be around 15 to 25 miles per hour. An increasing storm threat is also coming into view Friday evening. From the 1011 Severe Weather Center, I'm meteorologist Jessica Blum.
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1: We are Froggy 98. Wild next couple of days, and not only because of 4th of July, rainstorms, also hot weather. They're going to be pushing back Uncle Sam Jam. The gates to Haymarket Park just by an hour, but fireworks still at 10 o'clock. All kinds of good stuff going on at Haymarket Park. Uncle Sam Jam happening tomorrow.

Living it up, come on. I think today's the last day where you get some signatures for politics. Petition gatherers blitzing the state. Today's the deadline. They want people to be voting on stuff in November. They got to get it in today. So maybe you'll get some last hangers on. But the good news is tomorrow nobody's going to come up to you and say, hey, you registered to vote in the state of Nebraska? No.

World Cup still getting crazy, getting wild. And looks like United States, what are we, a soccer country now? Advancing to the round of 16. Okay, we are Froggy 98. This is Gavin Adcock, last one to know.

We got more road construction, 40th Street between O and 40th Street from O to Randolph getting constructed. 27th Street, 33rd, O Street. Nobody's safe. It's Froggy 98. This is Luke Combs. She is today's best country.

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0: Rock 98. Round town, big striped tents. Yeah, it's almost like the circus is in town.
1: I'm wide awake and I'm dreaming.
0: 31 hours in the city. You only have 2 days. You can buy fireworks in the city of Lincoln. Outside of town, you got 2 weeks. Oh, it's going to be crazy. 45% sale increase on fireworks this year, which means you're going to get 45% more.

0: Rocky has your chance to win tickets to Jason Aldean at Morton Amphitheater on Saturday, July 25th. Don't fall apart, yeah, come on, hearts, don't tell on the way. Rocky's even going to hook you up with a nice stay at a hotel.
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5: Partly sunny with a slight chance of isolated storms, especially to our southeast this Thursday. Thankful for the clouds we have seen lately, making for less of a furnace feeling. Highs today will be nearing 90 degrees, though we'll probably fall short. South winds will be around 15 to 25 miles per hour. An increasing storm threat is also coming into view Friday evening. From the 1011 Severe Weather Center, I'm meteorologist Jessica Blum.
6: I like to listen at work.

Froggy 98. We got some, we're going to need some, wear something fireproof. Boomproof. I don't know, though. It's also going to be a hot one. Holiday heat index of 100 around there. And there's also a chance of rain showers off and on. So it's going to be kind of a mixed bag. Good luck setting the fireworks off when you can. We are Froggy 98. This is Cody Johnson in the fall.

yeah. Come on now. Cole Swindell going to be at Memorial Stadium. That show just got announced. After a Husker football game. Crazy. 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But we always knew that anyway because we are your radio station for Husker Nation. We get the job.

4th of July weekend. Looking for something indoors, looking for something a little bit more culture, maybe a little history lesson. Well, they got it at the Nebraska Capitol. Of course, hours are going to be a little wishy-washy this weekend, but Nebraska Capitol, the governor's reception room, has a number of handmade quilts and a replica of Declaration of Independence.

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11: Hi, this is Lance of Farmers Cooperative in Dorchester with the closing green markets for Thursday, July 2nd. September corn was up a quarter at 423. December corn was down three quarters at 442. August beans were up three at 1136. And November beans were down one and a half at 1148. September Kansas City wheat was up three and a half at 639. 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

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It's Froggy 98. We got today's best country for your 4th of July. Brooke Summers, she's got today's best country for you. She'll get you rest of you through your Thursday. I'm going to leave you with Jordan Davis.

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KFGE Milford Lincoln. 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She's

go on Froggy 98. How far would you go to see Jason Aldean in concert? Would you go to KC? What if the tickets were free? What if we gave them to you? It's the KC Roll Call. We've teamed up with Liberty First Credit Union to get you tickets to see Mackenzie Carpenter, Chase Matthew, and Jason Aldean all on the Songs About Us tour at Morton Amphitheater on the 25th. All right, so you're already doing what you need to do. Partly, you're listening. 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
11: Partly sunny with a slight chance of isolated storms, especially to our southeast this Thursday. Thankful for the clouds we have seen lately, making for less of a furnace feeling. Highs today will be nearing 90 degrees, though we'll probably fall short. South winds will be around 15 to 25 miles per hour. An increasing storm threat is also coming into view Friday evening. From the 1011 Severe Weather Center, I'm meteorologist Jessica Blum.
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Hubbard with 5'9" on Froggy 98. We are heading into the long 4th of July weekend, which means you need some good stuff to throw on the grill. And you're like, Brooke, I don't have anything because stuff is expensive. Well, we got a deal for you. Corey's going to be over at the North Tractor Supply today from 4 until 6 with a ribeye deal that you need. 20 ribeyes for $40. 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

Rucker with Wagon Wheel on Froggy 98 all weekend long. Make sure you're listening. We got a chance for you to win Dude Perfect. You're going to get a word, a keyword to text in. 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

Nate Smith right there, World on Fire on Froggy 98. So Kelsea Ballerini is teaming up with Marshmello for a brand new summer hit. It's going to be a banger. The two of them teamed up for a new song called Another Drink, and it is out.

Froggy 98 with Russell Dickerson happened to me last night. No Love Island. What to do on nights when there is no Love Island? Well, I started Love Island UK. I'm usually up on Love Island UK, but I was slacking a little bit this year, so it was a great time to catch up on Love Island UK. And then tonight, another new episode of Love Island USA.

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5: Partly sunny with a slight chance of isolated storms, especially to our southeast this Thursday. Thankful for the clouds we have seen lately, making for less of a furnace feeling. Highs today will be nearing 90 degrees, though we'll probably fall short. South winds will be around 15 to 25 miles per hour. An increasing storm threat is also coming into view Friday evening. From the 1011 Severe Weather Center, I'm meteorologist Jessica Blum.
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It is Morgan Wallen. I'm the problem. I'm Froggy 98. She hits Pinnacle Bank Arena on October 30th. It's sold out. Like, sold out in minutes. Like, Taylor level of selling out. So, well, maybe they'll make a video and post it on YouTube.

Froggy 98 with Jelly Roll. He is today's best country. No word from Jelly or Bunny XO in the last couple of days. It seems like they've been kind of going back and forth. Even though they say it's amicable and they're friendly, they're kind of still throwing shade. More Bunny XO throwing shade than anything, because like her most recent comment was she felt like she just got out of a 10-year bid, like she was in jail or something.

Ryan going to be at Morton Amphitheater, and we've got tickets for you on our website, froggy981.com. He's going to be at the amphitheater with Ray Lynn and Shane Prophet next week on the 9th. Would you like to go? Would you like to win?

It is Froggy 98 with Hardy. All right, so we're finding out more and more about the big wedding happening tomorrow. So tonight there's like an intimate, I've been married before. Why can't I think of the name of it? The rehearsal dinner. The rehearsal dinner tonight, supposed to be 100 people. 100 people for a rehearsal dinner? Big celebration happening tomorrow. Food trucks are bringing in some ingredients. There's a lot of chicken. There's like lobster meat, and then there was like blackened chicken, and then there was like skinless, boneless chicken, and then there was like chicken legs and chicken thighs. There was a lot of chicken going into Madison Square Garden this weekend.

0: Augie has your chance to win tickets to Jason Aldean at Morton Amphitheater on Saturday, July 25th. Don't fall apart, yeah, come on, heart, don't tell me now. Augie's even going to hook you up with a night stay at a hotel.
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3: Good afternoon. We'll start time saver traffic at Nebraska Parkway in about 34th. An earlier accident has Nebraska Parkway running slow from 27th to 40th. Otherwise, most traffic moving well. A few volume slowdowns, and we do have several construction projects. Keep in mind South 27th, Nebraska Parkway all the way to Sheridan Boulevard. Paving and water main work, limited access from Nebraska Parkway to Calvert. Calvert to Sheridan is fully closed. Work continues on Holdridge, 65th to Cotner. Eastbound lane closure for a sewer replacement project. If you see a trouble spot, call the traffic hotline 402-479-1414. That's a quick check of your time saver traffic.
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2: At work and in my truck driving home. Brooks

Jensen. It's me and a beer on Froggy 98. Looking for some good meat deals for this 4th of July weekend because it is a grilling holiday, baby. How would you like 20 ribeyes for 40 bucks? Corey right now is over at the North Tractor Supply Company. He's going to be out there until 6 o'clock hooking up with those deals. Can't make it today. He'll be back out there on Saturday from 9 till

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2: Tim McGraw just announced a 5-night limited engagement at the Coliseum at Caesar's Palace. Tim will return to the Coliseum this fall with performances on October 23rd and 24th, then returning November 4th, 6th, and 7th. The Las Vegas shows will see Tim performing his hits and fan favorites in a very intimate setting. Tickets go on sale on Friday. The head coach of the U.S. World Cup team wants Luke Combs, Lainey Wilson, and Alan Langley to come to a World Cup game. His name is Mauricio Pochettino, and he says he and the other coaches are huge fans of country music. He said the night before games, the coaching staff gets together and plays country music. He said, we need them to come. They're very welcome here. We need everyone's energy. Jordan Davis was recently detained by Border Patrol. In a video on Instagram, Jordan explains that he was re-entering the U.S. from Canada after his show in Windsor, Canada. He was questioned by Border Patrol regarding someone with the same name who's in legal trouble from Indiana. Eventually, some officers recognized him and he was released. It's your Country Daily Dirt. I'm Brooke Summers.
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3: Good afternoon. We'll start time saver traffic on Nebraska Parkway at South 40th. An accident down the cleanup stages. Do watch for slowdowns in that area. Looks like we might have another accident at about 34th and Nebraska Parkway. Do expect slower traffic through the area. We do have several construction projects. Keep in mind South 27th from Nebraska Parkway north to Calvert. Limited access from Calvert to Sheridan Boulevard. That is fully closed for a paving project. If you come across a trouble spot, call the traffic hotline 402-479-14.
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Don't mind if I do. Do you know he was working construction before he got into music biz? He was actually, like, working construction during the day and playing bars at night. And then he said he actually found a better path for himself, songwriting. He said,

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4: On the downhill side of our drive time traffic, we do have a new slow spot, Capitol Parkway and D Street. That's just south of 27th on Capitol Parkway. Looks like northbound lane slowed by an accident. Otherwise, most traffic moving well, a few volume slowdowns, and we do have several construction projects. We'll want to keep in mind Cornhusker, 35th to Havelock, lane closures and lane shifts with some head-to-head traffic. And work continues north 56th or Highway 77, Cornhusker to I-80, southbound lane closure for paving repairs. If you come across a trouble spot, call the traffic hotline 402-479-1414. That's another check of your time saver traffic.
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Still got time to get yourself in on some great deals for the ribeyes. How about 20 ribeyes for $40? 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He's going to be there till 6 o'clock today and back with the deals again on Saturday from 9 until 11.

Zach Bryan and Casey Musgraves, I Remember Everything on Froggy 98. All right, we want to send you to Kansas City to see Jason Aldean. It's the KC Roll Call. Jason Aldean, Chase Matthew, and Mackenzie Carpenter are going to be out at the Morton Amphitheater on the 25th of this month. We want to get you tickets to the show, plus an overnight stay, because you're going to party hard, right? Because that's what you do at a concert. You party hard. You're going to want that overnight stay, and we got it for you at the Spark by Hilton. Plus, we've got some travel cash for you. 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
5: Wrapping up our traffic reports, we do have a new slow spot, 27th and Old Cheney Road, just south of the intersection, southbound lanes. Looks like we have an accident spread out a little bit down that southbound side. Do expect slower traffic in that area. Also in the cleanup stages, Capitol Parkway and D Street, northbound from an earlier accident. We do have several construction projects and utility projects. We'll want to watch for lane shifts and lane closures. Do be extra cautious as you enjoy the 4th of July weekend, not only with your fireworks, but as you drive to and from your destinations. Keeping you moving with Time Saver Traffic, I'm Chris Lofgren.
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Rocky 98 with Randy Houser, How Country Feels. So, you know, Alan Jackson wrapped up his final show. He's not going to be touring anymore. He's not going to be doing any of the shows, the concerts, making new music. He's retiring. And the big show, 4 hours long, it was recorded for television, and it'll be on NBC later this fall. And they're actually turning it into an album as well.

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16: Turning partly cloudy with more sun today with time, overnight lows will fall to about 70 degrees. Friday, though, is shaping up to be more active with possible morning storms crossing the state, though the best and increasing storm threat really looks to be Friday evening, which may have impacts to some 4th of July festivities. Afternoon temps will be around 90 degrees with more humidity. From the 1011 Severe Weather Center, I'm meteorologist Jessica Blum.
0: 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From the

He's going to be wrapping up the season at Pinewood Bowl, and we've got tickets at froggy981.com. That's Ty Myers with Ends of the Earth. All right, as you get ready for your 4th of July weekend, you're probably going to have some company. Maybe you're going to be out on the grill, and you're going to need some good ribeyes. Well, how about a ribeye deal for you? $40. $40, and you're going to get 20 ribeyes. I know, sounds crazy, right? But it's not. $40, you get 20 ribeyes, and Corey's going to help you get that deal right now at the North Tractor Supply Company. He's out there for just a few more minutes until 6 o'clock. Can't make it out there today? Well, Corey's going to be back out there on Saturday from 9 until 11.

broadcasting from the John Henry's Plumbing, Heating, and Air and Electrical Studio, where the thermostat is set to the exact temperature no one can agree on. 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

That is Liar Jelly Roll on Froggy 98. He is today's best country. Congratulations to Hannah Harper. She just revealed she bought her very own tour bus. She posted about it on Instagram. You probably remember her from winning season 24 of American Idol. She kind of gave us a glimpse of her life on the road, wrote the caption. Next up after this run, Bunker, Missouri, and then she's going to hit up the Mid-America.

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1: The big city of David City has the Butler County Fair, July 14th through the 19th. On Wednesday, there's a polka dance. 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
4: Turning partly cloudy with more sun today with time, overnight lows will fall to about 70 degrees. Friday, though, is shaping up to be more active with possible morning storms crossing the state, though the best and increasing storm threat really looks to be Friday evening, which may have impacts to some 4th of July festivities. Afternoon temps will be around 90 degrees with more humidity. From the 1011 Severe Weather Center, I'm meteorologist Jessica Blum.
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Darius Rucker with All Right on Froggy 98. Did you miss out on the big ribeye deal today? Not to worry. It's going to be back again on Saturday. 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

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All right, Jason Aldean is going to be at Morton Amphitheater on the 25th. We got tickets to the show. We've got an overnight stay at the Spark by Hilton and travel cash. 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You got 98 seconds to call back.

She had me at Heads Carolina on Froggy 98. Tucker Wetmore set to hit the Astro on August 14th. You want to go? We want to help you out. We got tickets for you at Froggy.

It is Max McNown. He is today's best country on Froggy 98. All right, I gotta go because I gotta get my popcorn ready and just be in and sat and ready for Love Island Movie Night Part 2. First time.

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